0: Operator Newmont Corporation says it has identified areas of improvement that will help ensure the safety of workers in the future. The director behind iconic TV comedies like Cheers, Taxi, Friends, and Will and Grace has died. The family of James Burrows confirmed his death in a statement to People magazine, saying he passed away peacefully surrounded by loved ones. Burrows was 85. This is the Canadian Press. In sports, Carson Kelly hit his second career Grand Slam in Chicago's 7-run first inning and finished with a career-high 6 RBIs as the Cubs routed the Toronto Blue Jays 16-2. Pete Crow Armstrong had 3 singles, an RBI, and walked twice to extend his career-high on-base streak to 22 games. Canada is looking ahead after an emotional World Cup victory that featured 2 red cards, a devastating injury, and half a dozen goals before more than 52,000 fans in Vancouver. Coach Jesse Marsh says the team is focused on its group play finale on Wednesday against Switzerland after thumping Qatar 6-0. Canadian quarterback Nathan Rourke and the BC Lions visit the Hamilton Tiger Cats tonight in CFL action. Rourke threw for 330 yards in BC's opener last week, but the Lions fell 31-27 to Saskatchewan. Hamilton enters with a 1-1 record after beating Winnipeg 37-27 last week. From the Canadian Press, I'm John Kennedy.
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1: 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For Dawson, Mayo, Pelly, Carmax, Faro, and Ross River tonight, partly cloudy. Chance of showers, a risk of thunderstorms early this evening, except for Mayo, at a low of 12 degrees. Tomorrow, a mix of sun and cloud region-wide, a risk of thunderstorms in the afternoon, except for Mayo, and a high of 25. For Watson Lake tonight, cloudy with a chance of showers and risk of thunderstorm, clearing this evening and a low of 8 degrees. Tomorrow, a mix of sun and cloud and a high of 21. And tomorrow night, cloudy periods with a chance of showers and a low of 9 degrees. For Whitehorse, Teslin, Atlin, Haines Junction, and the KLR tonight, partly cloudy region-wide, a chance of showers, a risk of thunderstorms early this evening, and a low of 10 degrees. Tomorrow, a mix of sun and cloud region-wide, mainly sunny in Haines Junction and the KLR. A risk of thunderstorms in the afternoon, except for Haines Junction and the KLR, and a high of 23. And tomorrow night, cloudy periods region-wide with a chance of showers, clear in Haines Junction and the KLR, with a low of 10 degrees. For area forecasts and current conditions, search weather.gc.ca.
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Felix Cartel and Daya with Love You More on 96.1 The Rush. Ryan Pigeau with you here on your Rush Ride Home. A beautiful, I want to say, maybe we're just hoping that it turns into a more beautiful Friday night than it is. It's 5:15 p.m.

0: a.m. on your Friday evening on CKRW 96.1, The Rush. 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Morgan Wallen and Tate McRae are on the way next. It's What I Want right here on 96.1, The Rush.
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1: Now this update from the Canadian Press. Provinces and territories are waiting to see the details of today's multi-billion dollar childcare funding announcement from Ottawa. Ontario Education Minister Paul Calandra says the current funding levels for the national childcare program have not been adequate, while Alberta's Education and Childcare Minister Dimitrios Nikolaidis says he's encouraged by the funding, but a long-term agreement would be needed in order to keep fees predictable and affordable. A new campaign has been launched in Alberta today to try and convince Albertans to vote in favor of holding a separation referendum in the future. Co-chair of the campaign, Tanya Clemens, says she wasn't always in favor of leaving Canada, but all efforts over the decades to give Alberta a bigger voice within Confederation have failed. Canada's National Inuit Organization is calling on the federal government to be better partners. Inuit Tipiriq Kanatomi President Nathan Obed says if the group's partnership with Ottawa is no longer feasible, Inuit will look for new partners elsewhere. From the Canadian Press, I'm John Kennedy.
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0: Tonight, partly cloudy with a good chance of showers or thunderstorms early this evening and a low of 10 degrees. Tomorrow, a mix of sun and cloud with a slight chance of showers in the afternoon with a risk of thunderstorm and a high of 22. And tomorrow night, cloudy periods with a slight chance of showers and a low of 10 degrees. I got Rev and Miley Cyrus both on the way next here on your Rush Ride Home, CKRW 96.1. 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
0: Friday nights, it's the Rock and Roll House Party, presented by Whiskey Jack's in the Porter Creek Mall. 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

Neil Young, Heart of Gold, for your Friday afternoon. Hanging out here on your Rush Ride Home. Ryan Pigeau filling in for Faith Star right here on CKRW 96.1, The Rush. It is just after 5:45 p.m. and summer in Whitehorse is officially here. And so is a Yukon tradition. Music Yukon's Arts in the Park is back for its 30th anniversary season. From June 1st to July 10th, LePage Park comes alive with the very best of Northern talent. Catch incredible free.

0: 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I got Harry Styles, The Weeknd, and a throwback to the old high school dance era. It's Usher, Lil Jon, and Ludacris with Yeah. On the way next on 96.1, The Rush.
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0: Harry Styles with American Girls right here on the station that plays all the faves the Yukon craves, CKRW 96.1. 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
1: From the National Newsroom of the Canadian Press, I'm John Kennedy. A new campaign called Let Alberta Decide has launched ahead of October's referendum on Alberta's future within Canada. Organizers say they plan a fact-based campaign arguing Alberta has the economic strength and natural resources needed to become an independent nation. Co-chair Keith Wilson acknowledges the movement faces an uphill battle, saying most Albertans would likely reject separation if the vote were held today. Premier Danielle Smith has promised to campaign for a united Canada, while critics accuse her of giving legitimacy to separatist voices. The federal government is levying a temporary 10% tariff on some imported canned vegetables to help domestic

0: vegetable growers.
1: The Department of Finance says the move addresses critical circumstances and immediate challenges the Canadian canned vegetable industry faces. It says canned vegetable imports from the United States, Mexico, Israel, Chile, and developing countries will not be subject to the tariff. The ministry says the measure will help stabilize market conditions and mitigate the effects of trade diversion on domestic producers. The tariff will remain in place for up to 200 days. Diana Mussina, The Canadian Press.
0: The federal government is providing an additional $5.4 billion over 2 years to support national $10 a day child care programs. Jobs and Families Minister Patty Haidu says the funding will help provinces and territories deal with rising costs, staff shortages, and growing demand for spaces. The government says families are saving an average of $11,000 per child each year through reduced fees. A ceasefire in Lebanon is a key part of Iran's agreement with the United States to end the months-long war that has tied up shipping in the Strait of Hormuz, contributing to the spike in gas prices and costs around the world. But as ABC Chief White House Correspondent Mary Bruce explains, Israel has not agreed to that, and it's impacting negotiations.
2: Vice President J.D. Vance was expected to be in Switzerland to kick off the next phase of talks to determine the future of Iran's nuclear program. But before he could leave, Iran postponed because Israel was still trading attacks with Hezbollah in Lebanon. Vance has taken a strikingly harsh tone towards Israel.
3: You're a country of 9 million people. You can't just kill your way out of solving every single national security problem that you have.
2: Israel wasn't included in that deal.
0: Meanwhile, Canada made history last night, thumping Qatar 6-0 to earn its first ever victory in a men's World Cup. Goalkeeper Maxime Crépeau says the win was built on years of hard work.
4: We have to trust our preparation as well, which we did. We've put a lot of effort in 2 years that we've been together. Jesse came in, establishes a style of play, and we all bought in into what is required, and yesterday was an example of it.
0: Crépeau is now the first Canadian goalkeeper to ever earn a clean sheet in a men's World Cup. This is the Canadian Press. In sports, Jing Yan shot a 6-under-66 on Friday, taking a second-round lead in the Major LPGA Classic, the final event before the Major KPMG Women's PGA Championship next week at Hatzeltine. Yan had a bogey-free afternoon round to get to 10-under in breezy conditions at the Blythefield Country Club. The 30-year-old American is winless on the LPGA Tour. The U.S. national soccer team will advance to the World Cup knockout round with a 2-0 win over Australia in Seattle. Alex Freeman scored late in the first half, and the Americans benefited from an Australian own goal to win without injured star Christian Pulisic. The U.S. also beat Paraguay in its tournament opener to earn a knockout berth after only two matches for the first time. Canada's Felix Auger-Aliassime is out of the Tara Wortmann Open in Halle, Germany, after falling to Francis Tiafoe of the United States in the quarterfinals. From the Canadian Press, I'm John Kennedy.
5: I got your Rush weather next, brought to you by the City of Whitehorse. National Indigenous Peoples Day is Sunday, June 21st. There will be some impacts on municipal services. The Canada Games Center will be closed. 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The Kwanlin Dunn Cultural Center is hosting National Indigenous Peoples Day celebrations on Sunday, June 21st. 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For Dawson, Mayo, Pelly, Carmax, Faro, and Ross River tonight, partly cloudy. Chance of showers, a risk of thunderstorms early this evening, except for Mayo, at a low of 12 degrees. Tomorrow, a mix of sun and cloud region-wide, a risk of thunderstorms in the afternoon, except for Mayo, and a high of 25. For Watson Lake tonight, cloudy with a chance of showers and risk of thunderstorm, clearing this evening and a low of 8 degrees. Tomorrow, a mix of sun and cloud and a high of 21. And tomorrow night, cloudy periods with a chance of showers and a low of 9 degrees. For Whitehorse, Teslin, Atlin, Haines Junction, and the KLR tonight, partly cloudy region-wide, a chance of showers, a risk of thunderstorms early this evening, and a low of 10 degrees. Tomorrow, a mix of sun and cloud region-wide, mainly sunny in Haines Junction and the KLR, a risk of thunderstorms in the afternoon except for Haines Junction and the KLR, and a high of 23. And tomorrow night, cloudy periods region-wide with a chance of showers, clear in Haines Junction and the KLR with a low of 10 degrees. For area forecasts and current conditions, search weather.gc.ca.

0: Shania Twain, You're Still the One on 96.1 The Rush. Hanging out here in the 6 p.m. hour on your Rush ride home on a Friday night. And yes, it's a different voice tonight that you hear. Ryan Pigeot filling in tonight for Faith Star on your Rush ride home. It is just after 6:15 p.m. on the clock. The Yukon, a land of ice, gold, and legends. Join me now for a quick flash of history, a true Yukon nugget, as we listen to another fascinating short story from the Klondike's past. Up next, it's the official soundtrack to our history. It's Les McLaughlin with the Yukon nugget, on right now.
1: Now, time for your Yukon nugget.
2: You wouldn't think the Yukon riverboat days are gone long enough to attract the attention of archaeologists. Seems they have been. A British Columbia archaeologist, sponsored by the Institute of Nautical Archaeology at Texas A&M University, is conducting a multi-year research project. John Pollock has been leading a team of researchers for the past few years, poking around the remains of riverboats, either beached somewhere between Whitehorse and Dawson, or, as with the SS Klondike, boats that are underwater. That's the first SS Klondike. The riverboat Klondike that hit the bank with a load of passengers and freight in 1936 is a prime candidate for study, as are the boats in the shipyard graveyard near Dawson. The first SS Klondike, a classy boat back in 1936, was sunk below Hootalinqua on June 12th when the captain misjudged a corner and hit the bank. She was licensed to carry 75 passengers, and the dining room could seat 30 people. She was built in 1929. The present-day Klondike, which sits elegantly at the end of 2nd Avenue, was built from materials salvaged from the original riverboat and began operations in 1937. The deck of the original can sometimes be seen above water, but researchers want to get inside the boat when the water in the river is low, and that will involve divers. They want to see what kinds of systems were used by riverboat builders to withstand the trying conditions of the Yukon River system. Because the river was shallow, had narrow choke points such as Five Finger Rapids, and it flowed so fast, the Yukon boats needed heavy reinforced winches and steering gear, unlike the boats that operated on the rivers and lakes of BC and on the Mississippi. Archaeologists have also done extensive research at the graveyard on the west bank of the river at Dawson, where six sternwheelers have been beached for years. Here lie the remains of the Schwatka, the Tyrrell, the Seattle 3, and other wrecks that have been a gold mine for archaeology because, though the place is a mess, much of the metalwork that made up the boats has remained intact among the rotting hulls. At the northern end of Lake LaBarge, there are remnants of the first of three boats with the name Casca. The third sternwheeler named Casca, of course, is long gone. It burned down at Whitehorse in a tragic fire in June 1974. Archaeologists are also using high-tech imaging systems to plot out the unique shapes of the Evelyn, which sits high and dry at Hootalinqua Post. The researchers say it's a race against time to discover and preserve a written and photographic history of the archaeology of the famed Yukon River paddle wheelers.
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0: 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Ryan Peugeot hanging with you here on a Friday evening on The Rush Ride Home. It is mostly cloudy and 18 degrees at the Whitehorse Airport just after 6:30 p.m. on the clock. And do you want a chance to win while helping Yukon families put food on the table? 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Tiesto and Tegan and Sarah. On the way next, it's Feel It In My Bones right here on 96.1. 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
1: So what you're going to want to do is drive on down past the old signpost. 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

0: Benson Boone with Mystical Magical on 96.1 The Rush. Hanging out on your Rush ride home Friday evening just after 6:45 p.m. on the clock. Ryan Pigeot with you here filling in for Faith Star. And hey, hockey fans, save the date. The Yukon is getting ready to celebrate. Join Hockey Yukon and Special Olympics Yukon next Friday, that is June 26th, from 2 p.m. to 6 p.m. at Tikini Arena for the Gavin McKenna Draft Party with CKRW's very own Bobby Ferris there to MC the event. Come together with fellow fans to celebrate one of the Yukon's brightest hockey stars as he takes the next step in his incredible hockey journey. The afternoon will feature family-friendly fun, community spirit, and plenty of excitement as hockey fans gather to cheer on Gavin during draft day festivities. Show your Yukon pride and be part of a memorable community event as he hears his name called on the big day. Once again, that's next Friday, June 26th from 2 p.m. to 6 p.m. at Tikini Arena. And here's the scoop. I'm going to miss that. I'm so disappointed because, of course, as you may already know, I'm a Leaf fan, just like the Morning Brew host here, Patrick Viss, and I would love to go down there to celebrate with Yukon hockey fans alike, but also with the odd Leaf fan there. That's going to be extra excited to see a Yukon kid drafted first overall and potentially to the Toronto Maple Leafs. But yeah, I'm on vacation starting right now. I'm about to head to Banff for a two-week road trip. I already know I'm going to miss being in studio within the first couple of days. Can't wait to come back with some new experiences under my belt and share a little bit of that when I return. Until then, as usual, more tunes. The music never stops around here. I've got Avril Lavigne and Simple Plan with Young and Dumb up next right here on 96.1 The Rush.
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0: The Rock and Roll House Party brought to you by Whiskey Jack's in the Porter Creek Mall. Patrick Viss with you on a Friday night. 4 hours of rock and roll coming your way. That was GNR with Yesterday's. And when you're younger, a song like Yesterday's is just another track from Guns N' Roses. Then you get older, and you realize everybody's got a few Yesterday's rattling around in their head. Some are great, some are people you don't talk to anymore, some are mistakes you'd rather not repeat, and some are things that seemed like a big deal at the time that barely even matter now. That's probably why this song holds up. It's not really about looking back and wishing for the good old days. It's about accepting that the past is the past, and at some point, you gotta move on. It's the Rock and Roll House Party brought to you by Whiskey Jack's in the Porter Creek Mall. Steely Dan is next on 96.1 The Rush.
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0: The Rock and Roll House Party brought to you by Whiskey Jack's in the Porter Creek Mall. Molly Hatchet, flirting with disaster. Fun thing about that one, Molly Hatchet didn't actually write it as some kind of deep statement about living on the edge. It was more of an accident in the best possible way. They came up with the title first, just a phrase they liked, and then everything around that phrase was built after the fact. And it worked, because it sounds exactly like what it is. A band hitting full stride and not really overthinking it. That whole Southern rock era just had a great habit of making too much feel like it was a strategy. And it's also worth noting, Molly Hatchet, as well known as they are for this song, it was not a chart hit when it dropped. One of those tracks that refused to stay in its lane and then ended up bigger on rock radio than it ever was on paper when it came out. Molly Hatchet on the Rock and Roll House Party. I got the Damn Yankees coming up on 96.1 The Rush. 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

0: and Roll House Party brought to you by Whiskey Jack's in the Porter Creek Mall. Patrick Viss with you Friday night. Had some power ballads in that set, including High Enough by the Damn Yankees. And if you ever have a minute to kill, go watch the music video. It is insane. It's like somebody pitched Bonnie and Clyde, but also a rock ballad, and nobody anywhere said no to the band. This is how it goes. There's a whole crime story playing out in the music video. Guns, cops, dramatic stares into the distance, tension, and the Damn Yankees are just kind of standing in the desert playing their instruments. And then there's Ted Nugent. During the middle of the music video, the cops surround the house. They start shooting their guns, and the Nuge comes out and rocks a guitar solo so powerful, it deflects bullets. It is something else, a piece of high art, if you will. The Rock and Roll House Party, brought to you by Whiskey Jack's in the Porter Creek Mall.
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The Rock and Roll House Party brought to you by Whiskey Jack's in the Porter Creek Mall. Hour two of the show, hanging out with Patrick. That was Rainbow, Since You've Been Gone. And FIFA fever is in full swing. The World Cup happening right now for the next little while. And I gotta admit, I wasn't into soccer before the World Cup. I might be into soccer afterwards because it has been fantastic watching all of the different countries coming together, seeing the fans chanting in the streets, seeing fans kind of playfully adopting or chirping other fans. And then yesterday, seeing that utterly dominating performance from our men's national team, the first win rather that they've ever gotten in the FIFA World Cup, and they did it 6-0. So maybe, assuming they don't move, I'll become a Whitecaps fan after the whole FIFA thing's done. It's the Rock and Roll House Party, brought to you by Whiskey Jack's in the Porter Creek Mall.

Rock and Roll House Party brought to you by Whiskey Jack's in the Porter Creek Mall. AC/DC with Who Made Who, a song they have not done live since the early 90s. Last year, I was lucky enough to see AC/DC when they went to Vancouver. I was hoping they'd do that song, but just never happened. And it was a little disappointing, but overall, one of the best concerts I've ever seen. Because you can't get too bummed out they don't play your favorite song when they have a catalog that goes back to 1972. It's probably like 500 AC/DC songs. Your chances of hearing the one you want? Relatively low. Foghat is on the way on the Rock and Roll House Party brought to you by Whiskey Jack's in the Porter Creek Mall.

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You're hanging out with Patrick Viss on a Friday night. Still to come, Bob Seger and the Georgia Satellites on 96.1 Rush.

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0: Friday nights on The Rush, we're playing the hits you know all the words to. 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

Rock and Roll House Party, brought to you by Whiskey Jack's in the Porter Creek Mall. Patrick Viss with you, Friday night. Think about this for a minute. What is the measure of a confident person? Like, what indicates to you when you meet someone that they have confidence? I recently watched the movie American Hustle, which is about a con artist, and it has a scene where the two main characters meet each other for the first time, and the lady, I believe played by Amy Adams, is doing her internal monologue, and she says, "He wasn't the most attractive man, he didn't have the best hair, and his teeth were bad, but he was so self-assured, I was drawn to him." Which got me thinking about things that make us notice confidence. For me, it's shirts. If you're able to wear a weird shirt, whether it be Hawaiian, hey, love those, that's what I wear, or something else like perhaps a loud jersey, I think you're a confident person because you're drawing attention to yourself. What do you think? 867-667-7891. Philosophizing. That's the word with Patrick on the Rock and Roll House Party, brought to you by Whiskey Jack's in the Porter Creek Mall.

The Rock and Roll House Party brought to you by Whiskey Jack's in the Porter Creek Mall. Steve Earle with Snake Oil off of his album Copperhead Road. And he even talks about it at the start of that song. The echo on that honky-tonk piano is so wicked cool. Is there anything better on a country-ish song like that than just someone playing that kind of piano? If you listen to Honky Tonk Woman by the Rolling Stones, similar vibe buried in there is Nicky Hopkins' excellent piano playing. On that one, that was the Dukes, Steve Earle's backing band. Coming up next, it's Harlequin on the Rock and Roll House Party on 96.1 The Rush.

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The Rock and Roll House Party brought to you by Whiskey Jack's in the Porter Creek Mall. Friday night, we're working our way through the fourth hour of the show. Just heard from the Paolas with Eyes of a Stranger, a little bit of Deep Purple with their classic Smoke on the Water, and a song that millions of lighters have been lit to, Home Sweet Home by Motley Crue. Coming up in just a while, we're going to hear Joan Jett. Also got Tom Cochran on the way. And an amazing live cut from Tom Petty and the Heartbreakers is on deck. Coming up next, we have a power trio, The Police, next to you on the Rock and Roll House Party on 96.1 The Rush.

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The Rock and Roll House Party brought to you by Whiskey Jack's in the Porter Creek Mall. Friday night, we still got more tunes coming your way. And if you watch sports, you know athletes are always rehabbing an injury. Person goes down, ACL gets torn, they're gone for 8 months, and 7 of those months is physical therapy. Most of it's pretty normal stuff. But what about abnormal physical therapy? Unconventional ways you can train or heal your body, or at least be more active with your body. And I just knocked over a bottle, but hey, it's the Rock and Roll House Party. Of course we're knocking over bottles. One way that I have found is good for me to rehab my hands because I've been going through some stuff with my fingers is playing guitar. I haven't played guitar since before COVID hit and recently started picking it up again and retraining your fingers to play a guitar chord and just, you know, strum in rhythm. Great thing to do. So if you're looking for an unconventional way to, you know, train your body, maybe do a little rehab on an old injury, pick up a guitar. Well, at least if it's your hands. It's Patrick on the Rock and Roll House Party, brought to you by Whiskey Jack's in the Porter Creek Mall.

0: playing rock and roll from coast to coast. It's the Rock and Roll House Party, brought to you by Whiskey Jack's in the Border Creek Mall. Every Friday night on The Rush. Everybody's working for the weekend.
1: Dedicate one to the ladies.

The Rock and Roll House Party brought to you by Whiskey Jack's in the Porter Creek Mall. Wrapping things up, that was Tom Cochran and Red Rider. I'm Patrick Viss. You have yourself a fantastic weekend. We'll talk Monday morning on the Morning Brew at 6 a.m. Until then, wait. No, we'll talk Tuesday morning on the Morning Brew at 6 a.m. Until then, you have yourself a great weekend. Keep your stick on the plain surface. I don't want to get sued. It's the Rock and Roll House Party, brought to you by Whiskey Jack's in the Porter Creek Mall.

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1: 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But

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0: The WNBA, Marina Mabry scored a career-high 37 points and tied the single-game record with 9 three-pointers. And the expansion Toronto Tempo overcame a 16-point deficit in the second half to beat the Connecticut Sun. From the Canadian Press, I'm Karen Rebo.
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1: 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And one of our announcers will get back to you. And they promise it won't be a thumbs up emoji. Honest.

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Surprised we're still playing hit after hit? Don't be. Sometimes our announcers lock themselves out of the booth. Lucky for you, you're locked on to today's best music. 96.1, The Rush.

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It's the Rock and Roll House Party, brought to you by Whiskey Jack's in the Porter Creek Mall. 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
0: Insert side A into... Okay. And we're done. Nailed it. The Friday Night Rock and Roll House Party. 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And only on 96.1 The Rush. 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

0: in the middle of another amazing set of Rush music. 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
1: From the National Newsroom of the Canadian Press, I'm Don Mitchell. The British Columbia Wildfire Service says a blaze in the southern interior, likely human-caused, has already grown to roughly 2 square kilometers and will likely continue to spread due to hot, dry conditions. It's forced the regional district to declare a state of emergency in Lytton and Blue Sky County, and evacuation orders and alerts have also been issued for residents in the area. The orders come 5 years after the village recorded a Canadian temperature record high of 49.6 Celsius, aiding a wildfire that swept through the village, killing 2 people and leveling almost the entire community. We'll get Statistics Canada's Consumer Price Index for May on Monday, and high oil and gasoline prices are expected to have pushed inflation higher.
2: The devil will be in the details as economists look for any signs that the cost at the gas pump is

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said, I got drive, I don't need a car. 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
0: 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The Rush.

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Run. We've got the soundtrack. 96.1 The Rush.

0: Lots of things have changed since 1969. 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
3: Happy Father's Day weekend to all the dads out there. It is Ryan Seacrest with you today on the show. Count them down on AT40. Olivia Rodrigo just released her new album, and we're going to hear all about the inspiration behind the tracks. Plus, the latest hit from Ariana Grande lands on the chart in a big way. And we should just start. Let's go. Number 40, Miles.

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0: 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I want to play This for Juliet, checking us out in Toronto, Canada, who wants to hear The Weeknd, Die for You. By request, Juliet, it's AT40.

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0: 10 hits behind us on our ride to number one. Well, Ariana Grande just kicked off her Eternal Sunshine tour, which had fans expecting her 2024 album Eternal Sunshine to be the focus of the show. But the reality is she's released two projects in the time since her last tour. So she's got plenty of material to draw from when making the set list. If you've got tickets to the show, we will not spoil anything, but she plays tracks from just about every era of her career, including this one. Hate That I Made You Love Me, new at 30.

0: amazing. 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
1: Coming up next,
0: 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And for King & Country, jump three coming up next.
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0: We are moving through the top 30. So Phoebe Bridgers just announced her first solo tour since 2023, but the show's maybe the only live performances you won't see posted on TikTok. I'll explain after 27. World on Fire for King & Country featuring Taylor Hall. And my-

0: So watch me burn. World on Fire for King and Country, featuring Taylor Hill, up 3-27. So back to Phoebe Bridgers. After hinting at her first solo album in 6 years, she announced she's hitting the road this September on an arena tour, which will have a no phone policy. Fans will have their phones and smartwatches locked up in a secure pouch during the show so everyone can live in the moment and have a totally analog concert experience. We'll have the dates posted up at AmericanTop40.com and we'll keep you posted here on her next album.
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0: We are on our way to the number one song. So it's popular these days for an artist to include a fun tradition during their live shows, like Sabrina Carpenter arresting a celebrity in the audience for being too hot. But Ray lets her fans call the shots at her concert every night on her tour, called This Tour May Contain New Music. She chooses someone in the crowd to pick a member of her band who then has to perform a solo on the spot. But no matter who gets put in the hot seat, it's always a great show because she's got one of the most talented bands out there playing hits like this. Where is my husband? 23. Baby.

Baby Doll, 22, Dominic Fife. All right, the guys in the band Camino said the secret to choosing their name was repetition. They saw an El Camino driving around and thought, that might be a cool name, but felt that the band Camino sounded weird at first, so they almost changed it to something else. One of the guys reminded his bandmates that everything sounds strange when you first hear it, so they kept saying it over and over, and then it clicked, and they loved the name. Now they could score another hit on the countdown, their latest single here, Holly, on the verge of making our chart.

0: Mr. Know-It-All, that's Teddy Swims on AT40 number 21.
1: Coming up next,
0: Noah Kahan's on the way with the title track from his latest project. Plus, Madonna kicks off the top 20 with her biggest hit since Hung Up in 2006. 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
0: 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Also loves their solo music. She says, you got some Harry Styles? 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